little too for me. She could be sweet 16, busting out of the seams. There's still love in the first degree.

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And isn't it ironic?

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Jsou zpátky. Devadesátky. 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

first time I saw you, you had my heart. I didn't know how to talk to you, I didn't know how to start. 2 weeks later, I saw you again. My heart was beating faster, it was adrenaline. Your eyes, your smile, and your beautiful face. 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